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1: 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Ciki-ciki boom. 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Ciki-ciki boom, boom. 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Ciki-ciki boom, boom. Yo. Mitchell Bali Hub, Mandel yo. Beat box, box, total yo. Moi solo one, yo hap, boom, hap. Everywhere I go, bring the beat box. Only beat box. Beatbox Oni, Oni Beatbox, Oni.
2: Come on, come on. Kita request lagu di Asiatic aja yuk. WhatsApp-nya ke nomor 0812-921-11921 atau lewat DM Instagram di @suaraindah92.1.
0: Oh, to the K, to the okay.

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1: Tes, tes. 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Beatbox box total yo. Moi solo kwan yo hap nung hap. Everywhere I go bring the beatbox. 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
2: 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Kita request lagu di Asiatic aja yuk. WhatsApp-nya ke nomor 0812-921-11921 atau lewat DM Instagram di @suaraindah92.1.
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1: Hey, come on, come on. Kita request lagu di Asiatic aja yuk. WhatsApp-nya ke nomor 0812-921-11921 atau lewat DM Instagram di @sorainda92.1.
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0: Oni, aku level up skill aku loh. 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
1: Tes, tes. 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Ciki, ciki, ciki, boom. 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Yeah, let's go. Yo, MD, drop the beat. Yo. Aha. Ciki, ciki, boom, boom. Jump to the sea, to the Oni. Boom, ciki, boom, ciki, ciki, boom, boom. Yo, Michel Bolly Hub, mandel yo. 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
2: Kuman, kuman. 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WhatsApp-nya ke nomor 0812-921-11921 atau lewat DM Instagram di @soraindah92.1.
3: Oh, to the K, to the okay.